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That was Anya Schneider with Turning My Head from 2021's Turning My Head single, released by Sous Music. S-O-U-S, Sous. Before that, we heard Oliver Giacomodo with Le Cap. That's a brand new track. And we started off that set with Chicola with Drosera from 2016's Tenampa Recordings. Thanks so much for listening to Electro Nouveau here on Freeform Portland with me, Talk. I'm here every Thursday, 4 to 6, playing the dancey jams for your fancy hams. Let's keep listening to music. I don't know. That sounds like a good thing to me. Let's listen to some Audio Jack with Higher. 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

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We've come to like almost the end of the day, which is like a super big bummer fest. But we just heard Who Made Who with High and Low, the Constantin Sibbald Acid mix from 2016, released by Get Physical Music. We heard Adrian Auer with Love Something, from 2017's Best of Tool Room 2017. And we started off that set with Audio Jack Higher from 2020, 8-Bit Records release. All right. I gotta choose a couple tracks, and then I'm gonna come back and play one last track. But like the track I want to end on, oh my god, this is like such a nightmare, you guys. I hope you all have enjoyed this. Let's see here. We're gonna trying to decide. Okay, we're gonna listen to Dozem and Maceoplex, and then I'll be back. Okay. I hope I've made the right choice. All right, this is Dozem. 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Enjoy.

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And it's a bummer, but we have come to the end of the show. Thanks so much for tuning in. Thanks so much for listening to Freeform Portland Community Radio by you and for you. I don't know. I'm doing my best here, folks. I'm just dancing, having a nice time, trying to play music that makes me dance. Hopefully it makes you dance. And we're just having a good time together on Thursday afternoons. That's what I'm trying to do here. Anyway, thanks for listening to Freeform Portland. Keep it locked because Magic 8 Ball is up next with the Listen In. So keep it locked here on Freeform Portland. You just heard Maceoplex with Mutant Disco from 2019. Maceoplex is one of my favorite babies. I love him. Before Maceoplex, we heard Dosum with Replicants, the Idu Emberden and Koyu remix off of 2013's Kitties Go Deep. That's why I had to play it. I was like, I have to play the track off of Kitties Go Deep. I was going to play this one track for you that I really love and I want to play. However, it's not quite long enough and I can't like just hang out on the mic and vamp for you for like 3 minutes because that would just kill me. So we're going to save that track for next week and I'll build a show around that one song because it's dope and y'all need to hear it. 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All right, let's listen to some Monkey Safari with Walls, the Guy Gerber office mix. And this is from 2015 off of Homage. And I'll see y'all next week. All right, have a good one. Here's some Monkey Safari on Freeform Portland. Bye.

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2: 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Welcome to The Listen In. This is DJ Magic 8-Ball. I am so happy to be here, and I'm glad you're here, too, wherever you are. I appreciate you tuning in. Shout out to DJ Talk with Electric Nouveau before me. Always fun to follow an energetic, fun little set like that. I'm in a bit of a jovial mood. That's like my word of the day, I think, and I kind of just learned what it actually meant. I'd only seen it before as a pasta brand at like Whole Foods or some bougie store like that. But yeah, that's the theme for tonight, is jovial, even though the songs might be all over the place. But yeah, I want that to be the undertone. Let's get it started off with one by Stereolab. This one's called Pang 33. Hope you enjoy.

This is DJ Magic 8-Ball again. I was having some technical difficulties, but I think we are all good to go now. Here is Peng 33 by Stereo Gum. Stereo Lab, not Stereo Gum. That's an Instagram account. Anyway, I hope you enjoy Second Time's the Charm.

That last one we just heard was called The Pearl by Emmylou Harris, and before that was Years by Ciara Farrell, which is a cover by the old singer John Anderson. I just heard that Emmylou Harris song for the first time, and it's like nothing like I've ever heard her sing before. It's actually the first song on Red Dirt Girl, and yeah, it's kind of like psychedelic or something. I like it. We're going to keep it going with some Lou Reed. Here is Satellite of Love.

That last one was for my Mamma Mia fans in the house. That was SOS by ABBA. Before that, we heard Success by Iggy Pop, following Satellite of Love by Lou Reed, with David Bowie in there. If you have a good ear, you can tell. Yeah, I'm afraid that I'm back in my ABBA phase. The last time this happened was like 6-7 years ago, and it was heavy, so let's see if I'm going to go down that same road again. I was late to the party. I saw Mamma Mia 2 in theaters, and that really just ignited a fire within. And I really like that Iggy Pop song. I feel like it's not very well known. It's just fun and kind of silly. And it is a Virgo new moon tonight. I think it's almost exact right now, exactly at 0% full, which means new. And it's a good time for manifesting and planting seeds. So I played that to manifest success for all of you listening, whatever that may look like to you. Let's keep it trucking along. Next up, I'm going to play some Led Zeppelin. Here is Going to California.

That one we just heard was Taking Water by Billy Strings off of his 2019 album called Home. And before that was Charleston Girl by Tyler Childers, which is only done in a live version. I don't think it's been released on any of his like formal releases, but I really like that song. And people used to speculate that it was about Sierra Farrell. So do what you will with that information. Yeah. Let's see. What was I going to say? Oh, yeah. Next up, I'm going to play you a song by Fleetwood Mac that sounds nothing like anything else that they do. And I actually discovered this song from watching the movie Tusk, which I highly, highly do not recommend you ever watch if you're given the opportunity. Just say no and do something else because it is disturbing and it will stay with you for years. But it's a good song. And I want to maybe break that association with it someday. Anyway, here is Tusk by Fleetwood Mac.

That was Kenny Rogers with The Gambler, and before that we heard Planting by the Signs by S.G. Goodman featuring Matthew Rowan. S.G. Goodman is a really fun artist that I've been listening to a lot lately. She has a really unique, pretty timeless voice. So yeah, if you like the sound of that, I highly recommend listening. I've played another version of that in the past that was Tyler Childers and Sonora May, his wife, together. And I really like both versions. So yeah, I just wanted to share that with the airwaves. Let's see. We're going to carry on that gambling theme with some Nico Case. Here is Bad Luck.

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It is the top of the hour, and this is your host, DJ Magic 8-Ball. Thank you for stopping by and staying at the Listen Inn. I appreciate you all for being here, and I have a lot of fun doing this. So yeah, let's keep it going. That last song I just played was Wayside / Back in Time by Jillian Welch. Her voice is just like unreal, not of this earth, amazing. Before that, we heard End of the Line by Hooray for the Riff Raff, following Bad Luck by Nico Case. And next up, I'm going to play one by another legend, Mr. Towns Van Zandt. Here is Fare Thee Well, Miss Carousel.

down the tears you tried so hard to hide are flowing. And a blind man with his knife in hand has convinced himself that he understands. I wish him well, Miss Carousel, but I got to be a-goin'.

That was Hank Williams with Ramblin' Man, following Fruits of My Labor by Lucinda Williams. And a little fun fact that I learned from reading Lucinda's memoir called Don't Tell Anybody the Secrets That I Told You. A couple weeks before she was born, back I think in the 50s, her dad was just at some bar in some small town. I forget exactly what state it was, somewhere in the South. But he actually he ran into Hank Williams and they had a conversation because Lucinda's dad was a poet and an academic. So they kind of connected on that of just like being creative, artistic people. And he told her that, or he told Hank that Lucinda was going to be born in a few weeks. And I just think that's kind of cool. It's kind of like a prophecy in a way. And then Hank Williams ended up dying like just a couple months later, I think. And she even speculates, like, what if we were related somehow? I know Williams is a common last name, but it's a small world, you know? There's no way to know. Anyway, I could keep rambling on about Lucinda Williams forever because she's amazing. But we're going to carry on. This next one is Johnny Cash, God's Gonna Cut You Down. And yeah, I think this is a message that could go out to a lot of people these days. Just, you know, things will catch up with you if you're a bad person and you can't run away from your secrets, you know? Thank you, Johnny Cash, for teaching us this valuable, tough lesson. Here it is. Johnny Cash, God's Gonna Cut You Down.

God, I cut you down. Well, you may throw your rock, hide your hand, working in the dark against your fellow man. But as sure as God made black and white, what's done in the dark will

That was Amyl and the Sniffers with the song Hurts off of their new release, which is a live album from El Coyote, which I believe is in LA. And before that, we heard the song Appreciate Ya by Nick Shoulders. That Amyl and the Sniffers album is really fun. It's like they do a bunch of like country western versions of their songs, which if you don't know already, are very like punk and like fast. So it's really, I love it specifically because those are my two favorite genres, like punk and country. And when they come together, that is a rare moment, though I do think they have a similar spirit behind them. One of my friends blew my mind when she told me that like grunge is almost just country with like a different guitar, which it basically is. Like if you listen to certain Nirvana songs, it could literally just be like twangy if you just change the background music a little bit. The West will always be the West, I guess. And I'm talking good country. You know I only play good country on this show, hopefully. None of that weird stuff from the early 2000s that kind of changed everything. I love that outlaw country's coming back. And yeah, want to keep the spirit alive here at the Listen In. Next up, I'm going to play you a very tender song that is close to my heart by Big Thief. And breaking news came out, I think last week they announced it. They're releasing like a 29 song length album. I don't know if I said that right. But this is coming out next spring. And that is like an insane amount of songs for one album. It's going to be called Horsepower. And they played the whole thing live to an audience like a couple weeks ago. And yeah, it's going to be kind of country, kind of twangy, they're saying. So I'm very excited for that. I think it'll be amazing. And yeah, I just think Big Thief, the writers, like they are just like amazing, especially Adrienne Lenker, who's the leading lady of the band. Just amazing. And it's really cool to see their work, how it's evolved. And yeah, very much looking forward to it. But yeah, this song is off of their latest album called Double Infinity. And it is the title track from that one. I hope you love it as much as I do.

That was Dancing on My Own by Robin, following Don't Delete the Kisses by Wolf Alice, and before that was I Am Mine by Pearl Jam. Someone recently told me that Dancing on My Own is possibly about a ghost. So if you think about it as being sung from the perspective of a ghost, it kind of changes everything. You know, instead of I'm not the girl you're taking home, it's I'm not the ghoul you're taking home. I don't know. It does make a lot of sense, and I really like it. And shout out to my 5-year-old niece for reigniting my love for Robin. She loves that song right now, and I've been listening to a lot of Robin lately because of that. I have some more songs for you. Next up, I'm going to play some Fontaine's DC. This is one of their older songs. Let's see, the album is Dog Roll. I think that was their first album. But yeah, this song is called Boys in the Better Land.

so sister, how I missed you, miss you. Let's go wrist to wrist and take the skin off of a blister.

That last one was Gouge Away by Pixies. Before that, we heard Times Are A-Changing by Dead Moon, following Boys in the Better Land by Fontaines D.C. This is DJ Magic 8-Ball. Thank you so much for tuning in to The Listen In. I hope you're all doing well out there. And yeah, I'll see you back here in a couple weeks. Stay tuned. We have DJ Mid-City with A Funky Good Time coming up next. That name is intriguing by itself. I'm going to play you one more song by Patti Smith. And I'm very excited because I just found out the other day that she's actually coming to Portland and doing kind of like a concert and storytelling night at the Schnitz next Tuesday. So there's still some tickets left if you're interested. But yeah, this is going to be my homage to her. This is her cover of Smells Like Teen Spirit. But yeah, thanks again for tuning in, and I'll catch you back here in a couple weeks. Take care of yourself and others. And yeah, see you then.

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I'm DJ Mid City, MIDCITY, on the ones and twos, and we got a 2-hour chunk of funk coming up for you. It's going to be a real good time. Filling in for DJ Scummy B, you just heard DJ Magic 8-Ball with some amazing tunes. So we're going to get into it real soon. I won't talk too much. 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No one's making money, and how many things are like that anymore? So we appreciate it, and I hope you have a great time for the next 2 hours. All right, peace.

Right, that was Super Stuff by Rockers or The Rockers, not sure which one it is. Before that was the Zafra Bros with Will You See Me Tonight. Before that we had I Like It by Intrigue, one of my favorite songs ever. Before that we had Steve Turner, Super Funky from Baltimore. Let's see what the song is called. Judy Lane. I bet it's in Baltimore. And we started off with There's Never Been No One Like You by Kenix, K-E-N-I-X. The X is so you know it's extra funky. I'm DJ Mid-City, M-I-D-C-I-T-Y on the ones and twos. We got more funk coming up for you. 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

All right, that was Fall Into a Trance by Jimmy Ross. Before that, we had Homeboy and the Cost of Living with Money's Funny, Change is Strange. Before that, we had South Bronx with The Bottom Line. The Brooklyn Bronx Queens Band with On the Beat. Then we had a Patrice Rushen classic, Music of the Earth. LA legend, shout out to Patrice Rushen. She's amazing. Went to USC, I think taught at USC. Pretty sure her house tragically burned down in the Altadena fires. Like, this is an incredible person. So shout out to her. And we started off that little block with West Coast Pop Lock by Ronnie Hudson and the Street People. I'm DJ Mid-City, MIDCITY on the ones and twos. Thank you so much for supporting Freeform Portland Radio. We really appreciate it. I'm going to keep the set going. 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All right. Let's keep it going.

That was Dr. Boogie by Don Browning. Before that, we had Get Up and Dance by Blondie and Papa. Before that, we had Strung Out on the Boogie by Gangsters or The Gangsters. Before that, we had Stars by Dancing People. I love this song. It's probably my favorite song. If you were to sit here and flip through these records with me, I would probably say that about like every three records. And you'd be like, you said that like three records ago. But it is. It's my favorite. So before that, we had Estrellar by Marcos Valle. We got about 40 more minutes left of great music, so the fun's definitely not over. Thanks for rocking with me. Let's keep it going. Thanks for supporting Freeform. Peace.

That was Outstanding by the Gap Band. Before that, we had Don't Send Me Away by Garfield Fleming. And if you've listened before, you know that's one of my favorite names in the world, Garfield Fleming. Shout out to him. We had Take Life Easy by Christy Eisen. Essien. Before that, we had I Want to Be a Part of You by Ray Crumley. And remember what I said earlier about my favorite songs? This is actually my favorite song. Like, I'm so excited to play this one every time I hop on. And like, just to show how much I love it, if my life was a biopic and maybe like Chris Evans played me and was like a shoe designer with a heart of gold who played records on a volunteer radio station, this song would play at the credits when he walked off into the sunset. And before that, we had Funky Muzak by Kenny Delt. About 22 minutes left, 21 and 15 seconds if you're really getting down to the details of funky music left. So we got some fun still coming up. Keep it a little more chill. And thanks for rocking with me. Let's keep it going.

That was There Must Be Something by Friday, Saturday, and Sunday. And you guessed it, that's one of my favorite songs. I love that song. It feels like driving in California with the windows down when the sun is shining. So love that one. Before that was Bad News by Aaron Fraser, Superman Lover by Johnny Guitar Watson, and Hollywood Dreaming by Father's Children. I'm DJ Mid-City M-I-D-C-I-T-Y on the ones and twos, wrapping it up here. I got one more song for you. One of my absolute favorites, San Francisco After Dark by Merle Saunders. You know, song about one of my favorite cities and reminds me of one of my favorite people. So happy to leave you with this. It's been a pleasure. DJ Scummy B will be back in 2 weeks, and enjoy.

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2: 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This is DJ Susan Saran Wrap filling in for Kelly C. The show is called Let It On Mind. She'll be back in 2 weeks, so tune in then. But for right now, I got 2 hours of my hottest, newest records I got coming at you live over the waves. So put on some shoes or take them off, because we're going to dance.

Okay, let's go over all the songs I've been playing this first hour. Barry Manilow, Copacabana, Rafi Rosario's Club Mix. Then we had Javelin with Beyonce. Alternate Free, GA's Mix. Christina Milan, Dip It Low, Full Intentions Club Mix. Then we had Light Boy, Love What You Doing To Me, Edit. Janet Jackson, I Get Lonely, Janet vs. Jason Club Remix. Then we had Kungs, Nasty featuring Channel Trace. Then we had LaBouche, Be My Lover, High Energy Mix. Then we had Madonna, Impressive Instant, Peter Raufer's Universal Radio Mix Show Mix. And then Corona, Rhythm of the Night, Loved Up Mix. 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

Okay, let's go over everything we've been listening to this second hour. Rock the Mic by Musa T, featuring Anaya Days and Taz. Then we had Justin Timberlake, Sexy Back, Linus Love's remix. Then we had Daft Punk with Digital Love. Then we had Loose Shoes with Taurus. Crystal Castles Vanished. Then we had Amy Douglas, Freak at Night. And then we had Plus Two, Melody. Then we had The Dare, Sex. Kathy Dennis, Touch Me, All Night Long, Touch This Mix. Shook, Tonight. Then Esfire, Esfire 7, Tovlo, and SG Lewis, Heat. And then after that was Alex Gopher, Motorcycle, Wet Clutch, Edit. And this is Kylie Minogue, Can't Get You Out of My Head. It's been a wonderful evening with you all. Thank you for listening. I'm DJ Susan Saran Wrap, signing off.

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I want to talk about hunger. There's an estimated 1 in 4 people in Oregon that are struggling to put food on the table. That's around 1 million Oregonians estimated to be experiencing food insecurity last year. That's more than the population of Portland, Salem, and Bend combined. Some have to cut down the size of their meals just to stretch the food budget out. Others are skipping meals entirely or even going a day without eating. Food insecurity disproportionately impacts vulnerable communities. It's African Americans, indigenous people, other people of color, immigrants and single mothers, those with disabilities, the LGBTQ community. It's not just an urban thing either. People in rural areas around Oregon are suffering too. 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That's feedingamerica.org.

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I'm Kiki. I'm here with Drop Dead. And I'd like to make a special shout out to Brian at Trouble Bar, Zia, Jack, and Cam. Those folks that I met tonight will be with us for the harvest season, the season that takes us deeper and closer to the veil, flying with us tonight. Take my hand, come closer, and dance with me. This is Horoscope. Baby, let's fly.

0: child, I was the first that he gave to a trigger. This new type, I'm walking on pots, bike out when you saw our money, so come on. Fresh paint, he's got rivers. The child, I was the first that he gave to a trigger. This new type, I'm walking on pots, bike out when you saw our money, so come on. We don't do system, it's the pentatox, pass the jury, unicorn, and cocaine, open mechanism, check your play, ask me, I'm honored, yo, he honors his sister. The verse of Teal, sounds his soul like winter. Check the mind, break, make sure he's drinking the insane. Ethan ain't gonna fresh response, leave the injection, beyond the master jury, conversations, use the mental weapon, check the W.A., where it plays, and it is like the wind. 28 words for a brain, sounds our eyes long in. Can't be soup, let him dust with empty wine on in. Yeah, can't do this, who you knew he's all in. If it has to be 1/3 into a night, watch steady. Last night, help, not them, for Freddy. I really was a truth, the end times, trust the most. Again, 1995, my last feeling, coming from the Freddy. With the talent, street tools, you won't be credit. Credit, hard to hear the sports, man, be headed. Quick innovation moves to hell, you're headed. The prophecy will feel full of God, you felt it. You rock cortex, so concord, turn the call out. Respect was hard, not smooth, like petroleum. So when they say hard up, it's the boost from all the rubber.
1: Slow the niggas say hard up since the boost from all the roller.

walkie-talkie time. Hi, it's Kiki. You hear that? That's the sound of the black dice that you roll in the middle of the night. That's black dice, but tuned out from Mod Prod Prog Sick. And of course, before that, we heard Jalen Elk Star with Controla from the record SN on Lies Records. We started off our program with The Pink Floyd, The Interstellar, The Overdrive from The Piper at the Gates of the Dawn from The 1967. I'll take you elsewhere if you're willing to take my hand into the cosmos. Close your eyes and please tumble backwards into the ground or the sheets, or wherever you happen to be laying down. Please fall with me into the confusing cogs of time and space and body. 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

0: It is I, Kiki of Horoscope, the scope of horrors. Do not be frightened, it's just Horoscope. I want to take you into the further reaches of love tonight. A sweet disc out in the corner of the universe that you wanted to touch, you wanted to go to, but you haven't in a while. Thanks for coming with us right here on Free From Portland. You're listening to The Brides of Funkenstein. It's a horoscope mix of Birdie. It's from Funk Our Walk. Before that, you heard Live E, baby. Maybe It's Time from Past Future. Before that was LMLYP from Ween. Before that, Karyo Tengoku, Freaky Chick. We heard some fun stuff from Team Diobi. That was Heavy Petting. We were messing around with everything. We were playing everything at once, baby. Right here in the control room. Thanks for joining us. Yes, it is Horoscope. The scope of horrors. We just want to give you love. You know why. Freeform. It's Friday morning. I just want to start your day off right, okay? I want to give you the best possible vibes for today. He dropped it.
1: Yeah.
0: What do we got?
1: We got a track from Prophet.
0: Give it to me.
1: Really turn me on.
0: You too, babe. I mean, that's a record called...
1: That's the name of the track.
0: It's from Right On Time. I'm gonna give you the Prophet. I'm gonna send you the Prophet. Let's go, baby. Right here on Horoscope.

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2: 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I'm your host, Javian, and you're listening to Making Do, the show where you make do with whatever I'd like to play. And today we're going to play some house music. Just to let you know, this is KFFP LP Portland, KFFP LP Beaverton. And the following program contains material which may be offensive to some viewers or inappropriate for younger audiences. Viewer discretion is advised. Right now we're about to start this out with Yoshitoshi Recordings Faders Inc. with Up and Down. Hope you enjoy.

That was Scott Grooves with his track Decimal 2 off of 007. And my name is Javian, and you're listening to Make and Do on Freeform Portland 90.3 FM, 98.3 FM, or at freeformportland.org. We got into some techie deep house music. Scott Grooves, OG from Detroit. I got that record from him from Bandcamp, and he sent me a little message that he wrote, and Scratchy on the record says, enjoy the music, and I deeply have. So thank you, Scott. I love your stuff. And right before then, we had Gherkin Jerks with Don't Diss the Beat. Big boop bopping 808 track with some weird sounds on there. Very minimal. Really enjoy that one. Right before then was Brothers Vibe with Like It Used to Be, pounding bass with that old school bass house sound. Really just throbs the floor. Right before then was another floor throbber that was a little newer. Reaching back to that old sound was Too Smooth Christ with Shape of Your Heart with a beautiful soul sample interwoven in there, much like the not sample, but the actual vocal that was used for the first song we started off with, which was Pleasure Pump, Fantasize Me. That was the dub remix. Up next, we have a track called, I believe, the track is called Eddie on a Hot Tar Roof, and it's by the group In Transition. Hope you enjoy. I gotta bring back that track. We're gonna keep it rolling right in here.

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I'm your host, Javian, and the show's called Make and Do, where you make do, and I play tunes. That's how it goes. And that last tune, that last sample, all of the things. Well, let me just tell you. Let's tell you what we did. The last song we played was Astrud Gilberto with Touching You off of her amazing album Now, which was sampled by Jamie XX on his song. What's the song called? Daffodil. Daffodil. There we go. We play Daffodil, which has a sample. We play the song with the sample. Love it. And such a good sample it is. Shines through to your heart. Right before then, we played some more just like emotional, drenching, beautiful keys by Sam Goku. The song's called Infinity Keys, Sina's song. Absolutely gorgeous, beautiful song that takes you on a journey. The journey that we got out of, which is the journey of Tala Bowman with their song Brutal Chugga. Just chugging, really driving track that takes you on a journey like all their songs do. I absolutely love Tala Bowman. And then right before then we had In Transition, Eddie on a Hot Tar Roof, which is another churning, long, driving song that kind of takes you through this emotional, mental dance floor. We've had some good stuff. This is KFF PLP Portland, KFF DLP Beaverton. And I'm just here to remind you that the following programming may contain material which is inappropriate for younger audiences or which is not suitable for some users. So user discretion is advised. Next up, we got a favorite of mine. Coming up is Hans Niesvant, Freaks, I See Life. Hope you enjoy. Stay tuned. Freeform Portland. 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

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My name is Javian, and you're listening to Make and Do, where you make a do, and I play tunes. And those tunes right now are some Bangin' House. Bangin' House. Just pulsing house, throbbing house here. And this last song was Need Your Love by Evan Stalker on the Prowl Records. That's from 2012. Right before then, we had Mid off of Ed Banger Records with their track Super Discoteca. Before then, we had some crazy, synthy, jazzy, dancey sounds by Sid with Le Jazz de Jupiter. And right before then, we had Sound Support with Detox Your Feelings. Good advice from a good record. And then before then, we had a mystery record. It's called Pop Up. All it says is Pop Up. It's off of Contact Records, based out of Germany. Contact with a K. And I don't know what else. I don't know who was by or if that's the name of the song, if that's the name of the artist. I couldn't find it using like my phone. So love a good mystery record, and that's what it is. It's called Pop Up. And right before then, we had a lot of French. Hold on. Okay. You ready? Minos pour main base sur la vie with their track Le patron est devenu fou, which means the boss has gone mad. And that was a fun track. And right before then, we had an absolute banger, Hans Niesvant, Freaks, I See Life. Well, we are going to return to some banging old school house tunes with a song by a wonderful artist called Farm Boy. Love that. You show it to the club. Who are you going to see? You're like in the club in New York on some scuzzy night. And you're like, oh yeah, I'm going to go see Farm Boy. Love that. You know, all things are possible. This is Farm Boy with their song, Jacking Me Around. Hope you enjoy. Stay tuned.

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I'll tell you, Kat. Kat, you can let those children come play in my yard any day. STF, Stranger Than Fiction with Mr. B is on the air, and we're going to have some great times today. I'm reaching back into my Prague library and going back to my roots.

And I've been seeing vaccines, and I've been hearing demons, and they say that they are here because I'm pushing down my feelings, and I

from the Yes LP Relayer Sound Chaser right there. I remember going to that show at the Memorial Coliseum, and I was standing right below Steve Howe as he performed that song on the slide guitar, and it was amazing. Just an amazing show. Gates of Delirium was a monster at that show, and such a grandiose performance from Yes. I mean, it was a huge, huge undertaking to bring Relayer to the various cities that Yes performed in. Oh, wow. That one brought back some memories, along with Perpetual Change from the very, well, the second Yes LP, but it's called the Yes Album. I Am a Force Field from Cloud Cult, and of course, Cat Stevens to open the show with a live recording of Where Do the Children Play? While we play right between our ears during an episode of Stranger Than Fiction, we're going outside in on this edition of Stranger Than Fiction, and outside it's very, very, very, very sunny out. So we're gonna make sure we're under blue linen when we get a sunburn. This is from Martyrs, and this is Sunburn Under Blue Linen. It's an instrumental, and I hope you enjoy this.

Jack down to the sea. Many long years have come and gone since John F. Kennedy died. I'm not sure but what that man was downright crucified by the same bad guy.

black raccoon by the light of the moon heard the music playing soft and low. And the songs we sang made the nighttime ring, and the raccoon loved the show.

Yeah. Sometimes doesn't it seem that way, you guys? Where everything you do ends up getting you in some kind of trouble? I guess it's been that way my whole life. Oh, my. Hoyt Axton, right there. His mom wrote Heartbreak Hotel for Elvis Presley, so... Hoyt Axton with the Gypsy Moth and Jethro Tull from the Heavy Horses LP. Back there with Moths. STF Stranger Than Fiction. I do hope you've enjoyed this first half of the show. The second half, we're going to feature a brand new track from Neil Young and Leave It to Neil. A beautiful 11-minute track from Neil Young and the Chrome Hearts. And we're going to enjoy that right after the station break here on Stranger Than Fiction. But I thought I'd give Rusty, my old pal Rusty, a cover song. And this one is from Neil Young covering John Lennon, of course.

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Peter Gabriel, right there. Lead a Normal Life. I remember sending that song when it first came out to a buddy of mine in New York. I actually sent it to Jim. He had just got back from Paris. There you go. Second song, the brand new release from Neil Young. And I've got to say, Neil, he's always been so counterculture and so against commercial anything. That an 11-minute track is perfect for alternative programming. And such a wonderful piece of music. That's the second time I have listened to that all the way through, and I saved it just so I could hear it on air again, because when I listened the first time, I was so blown away. So, and he also did Imagine, and that track comes from the tribute to American heroes after the bombing of New York City, actually. Fun stuff coming out. We have an instrumental coming up from Princess Ugly, Portland Zone, and some music from an old favorite. Two old favorites, but Gentle Giants coming up, and we have a Steve Wilson mix of a track that they never put on any releases, that they never put on any albums, so... it's called Freedom's Child, and we'll start off with that from them and then go into a track from Interview. It's a madrigal round done in a rock and roll style, so I do hope you enjoy that also. SDF Stranger Than Fiction is on the air.

0: When we started recording Thick as a Brick, we didn't know how the end result would be a concept album or, you know, whatever you're calling a concept. I think it was just started life as another Tull album, and we learnt the music in the way that we learnt music for Aqualung, Benefit, other albums. But it developed along the way, mainly because we were splicing all the bits of music together to make it continuous. I don't think we were ever aware of what direction it was going to end up going in.
1: Really don't mind if you sit this one out.

Most definitely. Peter Gabriel, right there. What lies ahead? It'll be on his new LP, OI. PFM, Jethro Tull, Gentle Giant, and Princess Ugly. You know, Stranger Than Fiction can go a lot of different directions. It can go to the techno, it can go to the industrial, it can go to jazz, to the blues, to country, to every genre you can imagine. But when it all comes down to it, the songs that settle in Mr. B's soul are really some of the old prog classics that I've been playing on the radio since 1979. I very rarely do a show that's just totally self-centered into what I want to hear, and today I did it. So there you go. I'm gonna end the show with some hometown radio stuff that I always seem to end the show that way. And this next track goes out to everyone that all of a sudden feels like you just might be the only child. Thank you for listening today.

I almost called this song The Ghost of Richard Brautigan. Because when I met this guy, I really thought that I had run into Richard Brautigan, who had been dead for over a decade anyway. Well, I met him on the cliffs of Twin Rocks, Oregon. He was sitting on his bedroll looking just like Richard Brautigan. I thought he was an old man. He wasn't but 37. He said he'd been riding trains for 15 years and drawing portraits to keep his belly full of beers, and looked to me like he'd died and missed a plane to heaven. But he was a nice old guy for a younger man. He had a bottle of Mad Dog he held tightly in his hand, and he waved it around a lot trying to make his point. And I listened as he told his tales of wine and women and county jails. And we finished off that bottle, smoked half a joint. He said, "I came here to watch the sun disappear into the ocean. It's been years since I smelled the salty sea." And he turned his bottle up and down. He saw me lost and he saw me found. He said, "I don't know what I've been looking for. Maybe me." Well, I told him I too had been traveling around, just living out of my van from town to town to town, playing for tips and whatever records I could move. I said, "I don't reckon I'll be making it big, man. It's hard to get rich off of tour coffee house gigs." He said, "Yeah, man, but ain't it a blessing to do what you want to do,

I said it's getting kind of late. I better be heading down this interstate. Gonna give you a lift, I'm headed to San Francisco Bay. He said, nope, I think I'm gonna sit right here and rest and maybe wait on the Tokyo Montana Express. I might just lay here and dream my life.

0: Well, I met him on the cliffs of Twin Rocks, Oregon. He was sitting on that bedroll looking just like Richard Brautigan. Just like him.
1: Sean Mullins, who will be making a local appearance here soon with Twin Rocks, Oregon. Right Kind of Dream right before that from Johnny Blue Skies and Sturgill Simpson, of course. And we opened up that last little set with Jackson Brown. STF, Stranger Than Fiction, Mr. B signing off for another week. And I'd like to thank you for being here for this edition of Stranger Than Fiction. Do tune in again next week, same bat time, same bat channel, for another thrilling episode of STF. Have no idea what I'm going to do, but I'll pull something out of the hat next week, and I'll be happy to see your return. Take care of yourself. Take care of someone else. Go out and do something today. Get around, move out into the sunshine, and go visit the world. STF, Stranger Than Fiction, making the world a better place, one song at a time. I'm going to leave you with one more track here. This one goes out to my buddy Larry, who made it to Sturgis on his bike. And he's somewhere between Sturgis and Oregon right now. And I hope he's got the radio on in his helmet. And he picks up this final track from Neil Young. Have a good day, everyone. Bye-bye.

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2: Good morning, howdy Portland folks, friends, and Freeform fans, including me. Feels good to be back in the studio this morning with Polka Dot Pastor for the next 2 hours with me, DJ Not So Delicate Flower. I am excited to have y'all with me today for the next 2 hours from 6 a.m. to 8 a.m. Just a reminder that you are listening to KFFP LP Portland and KFFD LP Beaverton. Today's pros the question, and I think just the end of summer more so being for myself, and I've found myself to do this recently, is ask what has inspired me. I think it's a good question to just refresh about, and I chose to actually write some things out, and I think definitely that has a indent on today's set as well. So I'm really happy to share, I just ask you what has inspired you. And as we listen through Polka Dot Pastor today, think on it, write about it, keep your eyes on the road to it. But I think that's a very sweet and good reminder to yourself and kind of a call back to yourself as well. Anywho, I hope that you have a blessed day. And it's time to share. I'm going to be playing some towns right off the bat. So.

Over with the song True Romantics. Before that, we heard the voices of Sun Signature with Elizabeth Frazier from the Cocteau Twins. I have definitely come back to listening to that band, and specifically Elizabeth Frazier, just like Wormhole, and I think also where my initial question of what's inspired you like lately and just what you've caught on overall with yourself and musically and yeah, artistically, creatively. They seem to just, and her, Elizabeth Frazier, just always come back around for me. And it's not like I'm trying to ignore them, of course, but yeah, pure geniuses, absolutely the epitome of whimsy, if you will, as well. But that album I listened to a lot when I was out in the forest on a solo adventure recently, and it did a lot for me. That was the song Underwater. And before that, another absolute queen and legend who I have spent a lot of time with, and again, more, well, not more recently, but she's kind of an always for me, but Hermione with the song Who Will Come Walking. Before that was Mock Silver by Old Saw, who I recently have spent much more time with, but I am new to, which ambient folk Americana, that's the cup of tea that I serve myself, yes, along with Tons Van Zandt with the song Our Mother of the Mountain. I was face to face with a mountain on my solo adventure as well, and that was a great song to drive with no service to as well. So thank you to those artists. And thanks for listening, y'all. Yeah. Have you thought about the question more? I hope so. Okay, cheers. Talk soon.

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Or you can always catch us online if you have found a DJ or a time slot that you enjoy listening to. 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You have been listening to and hopefully pondering, perhaps picking up some puzzle pieces of music that you thought you lost or that are new to you in Polka Dot Pasture. It's already top of the first hour, and so that means we have one more hour together until 8 a.m. The sun is up. It's a new day. It's going to be a good day. We are listening to Cynthia Dahl with Snake Blood and Vodka. A few songs before Cynthia chose to take us away was Katie Jane Garside. I think she also goes by Lalashwari, I think that's how you pronounce it, with the song In the Birdcage Part 1. That is another album that for the past few months I have just been listening to back to back because I feel that I resonate with it so much so. Before that was Tones on Tail with the song Lions off of the iconic album Everything! Exclamation point. Before that was Ruth with the song Motts off of the Polaroid Roman Photo album. I have become more familiar with them, and as I find more and more individual songs, and mostly from just that album, I believe, I have grown a huge liking. Before that, speaking of huge liking, Goldfrapp, one of my all-time legends. I recently just got put on to this remix of one of their songs, Happiness, and let me tell you what, it gave me happiness. Their whole discography is so fun, and they just have such a way, you know, like they found their sound, and they have taken it into little bits and corners, but overall it's like this funky, fun, trip hop goodness, bowl of soup of goodness, really. But the song that I showed y'all, which I think I have another song of theirs in this set today, is called Human, and it's off the album Felt Mountain. I actually have one of their first albums on CD that I listen to quite often. Thank you to Ozone Records for that. Before that was De Embassade with the song Jean Genade. These Amsterdam folks, it's a duo. Amazing. Really, really awesome. Like cold wave, pretty like shadowy. Awesome. Yeah. Great performance and like have great like visual art forms as well. I believe their label is called, or they're underneath the Amsterdam label, Nekelhuis. I botched that, but been listening to the song that I played on repeat, and I'm really, really excited to dig more into what they have to offer.
super, super great. And I think it, yeah, sounds awesome with London After Midnight and Lebanon Hanover, who I played right before them as well. London After Midnight, that was the song that I played before the Jean Genet with Spider and the Fly. And I have been really only listening to them. If it isn't like ambient Americana, it's London After Midnight. So that's my inspiration. Anyways, another great band. I also just searched up their tour dates and they're on the move come like, I think pretty soon, unless these are old dates. Anyways, maybe they're not. Maybe they just have new music coming out. I don't know. I need to keep reading. Keep up on Sean Brennan. Great vegan animal rights and like progressive political advocate overall. So if you're, you know, into all of that, it's a good band to support and listen to as well. Anywho. Cheers. Enjoy. Let's continue, shall we?

Queenie Hermione? With the song Torture. Before that was Earth Eater, and that was the single Scripture. Before that, we were taking off on a trip with Omar Hound, and I actually can't pronounce nor read the title of the song that I played by them. So if that is something that you're into, search up Omar Hound, O-M-A-R, Hound, H-O-U-N-D. Their album, Famine, with the dog on it. Incredible. Incredible. Another go-to as of recently. Before that was Trance to the Sun on the album Bloom, Flowers, Bloom. And that was the song Spider-like. They're also another amazing duo that gives me all things dream pop, goth, rock, dark wave goodness that I crave. There, I said it. Before that was Chelsea Wolfe with Cousins of the Antichrist and Patti Smith with We Three. Both in which I am having the absolute pleasure and privilege to see live. Patti Smith is next week, and Chelsea Wolfe is in October. Very fitting. But to say the least, I am absolutely ecstatic, and I think it'll just be back-to-back visceral experiences for me. So, I don't know if there's tickets left, but if that piques your interest as well, I would definitely check that out. We're listening to Goldfrapp once again. This is in the same album, Felt Mountain, with the song Felt Mountain. We have about 14 minutes left together. It's been an absolute pleasure today. One more thing. If you like what you hear, and not just from Polka Dot Pasture today, but some good vinyl realness in the flush on Friday nights, especially like tonight, which is every second and fourth Friday of the month at Retro Game Bar, it's the place to be. Freeform DJs that you know and love will be taking up good space and sharing the love in music. So that's something that you find yourself wanting to do, please do so. It's a great neighborhood spot filled with epic things happening. All right, y'all. Last few songs, and then I will pass over the mic to DJ Uncle Scotty.

UX2L calling CQ. UX2L calling CQ New York. Is there anyone on the air? Is there anyone on the air?

My cover cracks, crumbles around me. I wake up slowly. My cover cracks, crumbles around me. Plunging in plum-colored sleep, bruises from another dream. Plunging in plum-colored sleep.

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Kicking off this morning's episode of Radio Hot Tub here on Freeform Portland with local band The Fur Coats. They are live at Turn, Turn, Turn tonight. And I'd like to kick off the program by giving a shout out to one of my listeners who wrote me a note just a few seconds ago saying, looks like there's not much happening for quality shows this weekend, to which I responded, ha, ha, you fool. A lot of really good shows this weekend. As a matter of fact, this is one of the busier weekends I've seen in a long time. I'm going to be maybe doing a little bit of club hopping this weekend in between having to get up early at 6 o'clock in the morning tomorrow, which means I really can't go out late tonight, but there's some really good early shows, and there's one of them right there. Turn, Turn, Turn tonight. The Fur Coats are live. Okay, there's a lot coming up on the show today. We'll be joined in studio by local band Systemic Collapse. They'll be here right around 9 o'clock this morning. We're going to play a few tracks off of their latest record, which is actually just coming out. We also have brand new music from local band The Fourth Wall coming up in the second hour of the program. Coming up this hour, I've got some brand new music, new release from local band Sharp Kicks. And I'd like to, we'll talk more about Chris. Chris is the drummer for the band Sharp Kicks and is apparently out of surgery and doing well, which is great. We're all praying for you, buddy. And even if you don't believe in praying, just wish a good thought for Chris, drummer of Sharp Kicks. Awesome dude. And also a lot of music from more local bands like These Foolish Things. Now, I've been playing several songs by this band over the last couple of years, but they finally released a whole record. Oh, yes, they did. And there's a whole bunch of tracks on it, which I already knew the songs because I've gone to see this band so many times that when I heard the record, I was like, I already know every song on it. So now it's time for you to get a little earful of local band These Foolish Things. I'm going to play a track called Suit Yourself. This goes out to everybody who thinks that there's really not many quality shows this weekend.

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0: And this is Radio Hot Tub.

That's local band The Hugs. And there you are. You're one of those complainers, aren't you? You're one of those people that always looks at the glass half empty instead of half full. Oh, another venue closed in Portland. Oh, we're going nowhere. This town's going to hell. There's no more good venues left in Portland. And then a new one opens up, which is why I'm so hopeful about the future of our Portland music scene. There's a new venue. It's called The Common Loon. I went out to Mississippi Studios last weekend to see a band called Family Worship Center, which, by the way, was a phenomenal show. And I saw a couple guys in the crowd wearing shirts that said The Common Loon. So I walked up and I said, hey, I've heard about that venue. That's the new venue on 92nd. And they said, yeah, we're the owners. And then I said, oh, yeah, Family Worship Center is playing there next week. And they go, we know. That's why we came to see Family Worship Center. It all made a lot of sense once we put it all together. So now, yeah, we got a new venue. It's called The Common Loon. And along with The Hugs, who you just heard, Family Worship Center is performing there live tomorrow. If you're not sure if Family Worship Center is right for you, follow me on social media. That's Radio Hot Tub PDX on Instagram, Radio Hot Tub on Facebook. And if you scroll down a little bit, you'll see some video footage that I shot of that band, Family Worship Center, performing at Mississippi Studios last weekend. You can go out and see them tomorrow at The Common Loon. This is Family Worship Center.

That is local band The Wobblies. I know that because I can read. I also know that The Wobblies are wobbly, especially if they have a couple of drinks, which they'll probably be having tonight over at the Twilight Cafe. That's right. There's a big show tonight at the Twilight Cafe. Popular Front, who I do not have any music from, is on the bill tonight. However, The Wobblies, who I do have music from, are there, as are Normie, who are also, I'm going to be playing here in just a couple of minutes, and 48 Thrills is on the bill tonight. Why do you want to know about 48 Thrills? Because it's a lot more than just a local band. It's also a very special day for one of those band members.

That's right. It's Jimmy. Jimmy of the Twilight Cafe is in the band 48 Thrills, celebrates his birthday there tonight. So what else would you be doing? And make sure to bring cake and a card, at least with $5 in it, for Jimmy, who celebrates his birthday tonight at the Twilight Cafe with his band 48 Thrills. And they sound like this.

Normie is clearly working out some pent-up aggression issues. That's the band Normie. And along with the two bands you heard right before that, 48 Thrills and the Wobblies, them and that one other touring band whose name I mentioned but I won't repeat because I don't have any of their music, are all playing at the Twilight Cafe tonight. And it's Jimmy's birthday. Jimmy, Jimmy, Jimmy. Jimmy, you do a lot for the scene here, man. We love you, Jimmy. I know Jimmy's asleep right now. But if you see Jimmy, before I see Jimmy, tell him that Radio Hot Tub said, happy birthday, Jimmy. His birthday party at the Twilight Cafe tonight. All right, so your favorite local band hasn't got played on this show. Does that make you upset? Do you feel like you've been cheated? Well, it's probably only because you haven't taken the time to write me a note and ask how to get Radio Hot Tub airplay. It's not that hard. Radio Hot Tub PDX on Instagram. Now, if you don't have any music recorded, yeah, then we have a problem. Because I'm not bringing you in here to sing your songs live. Okay, maybe. But really, I need a recording. So if you've got recorded music, you're a Portland area band, you would like to get airplay on this show, drop me a note on Instagram today. Again, that is Radio Hot Tub PDX on Instagram. And you can be one of the favorite local bands like this next band, Sharp Kicks. And again, so one of the members of the band Sharp Kicks, his name is Chris. We all love Chris. Chris plays in several local bands, but he's in the band Sharp Kicks and recently got diagnosed with a really intense spinal cancer. I don't know why I'm applauding that. Just thought I'd applaud it. Mostly because Chris seems to be doing really well. We're getting updates from his wife on social media, and I know he's been in and out of surgery now a couple of times in the last week, and apparently they removed a gigantic lump of some kind out of his spine. I'm hoping, as I know we all are, that Chris is going to make a full recovery. We love you, Chris. He's probably passed out in a bed right now, hopped up on some serious meds, but maybe just a small chance he's tuned in right now to Freeform Portland. Maybe he's streaming it at freeformportland.org, and he's going to hear some music from his band, Sharp Kicks, who have released a couple of new tracks, one of which is called Pretty Pretty Whiskey. This is debuting new music from local band Sharp Kicks.

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Beelzebabes. Beelzebabes perform live at the No Fun Bar tonight. I'm Uncle Scotty. This is Radio Hot Tub, the sound of Portland. And again, if your favorite local band is not part of the Radio Hot Tub library, drop me a note on Instagram, Radio Hot Tub PDX on Instagram. Let's remedy that situation and get you on one of our upcoming episodes. Beelzebabes going to be over at the No Fun Bar tonight. I was just going to quickly double check. There's another band on the bill, Chained Heat, who I do not have any music from. I'm not even sure they're from Portland. They might be from some weird place like Salem or Eugene or something. I looked them up. It was an all-girl band. Looked like they're pretty good, but I don't have any music from them. So I can't play any music from Chained Heat for you. However, I can play you music from Dart Gun and the Vignettes. They rocked the Volume Bomb Block Party just a couple of weeks ago. Unfortunately, I wasn't able to get there because they played way too early, but tonight they'll be playing at the ripe old time of about 9 o'clock. So yes, you can catch Dart Gun and the Vignettes tonight over at the No Fun Bar. This one's called One in the Chamber. This is Dart Gun and the Vignettes.

0: All right, this is Chuck from Dark Gun and the Vignettes.
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They're back from that other solar system. The band is King Ghidorah, the only king, by the way, that you should pay any homage to. King Ghidorah. If it's King Ghidorah we're talking about, I say yes, kings. With any other guy with an orange face who's telling people that he was brought here by God, who has a bunch of moronic people clapping for him. Can I just say something real quick? I don't like him. No. Didn't vote for him. Don't like him. If you did, I don't understand you at all. Please tune out. Please go listen to another show. Try KGON. I think that guy, I think the morning show there might have voted for him. Maybe. Not sure. That's King Ghidorah. We voted for King Ghidorah as one of our favorite bands here on Radio Hot Tub. King Ghidorah is at the No Fun Bar tomorrow. They're back with a new lineup, and they are bigger and better than ever. They're back in their game, people. Catch King Ghidorah live at the No Fun Bar tomorrow, sharing the stage with another exceptionally great band called the Exploding Whales. Both bands, the No Fun, tomorrow.

0: everybody. This is Paul from the Dry County Crooks and the Exploding Whales. And you are getting in the hot tub with Uncle Scotty.
1: And this is Radio Hot Tub.

I gotta love the Firkin. The Firkin Tavern, where you can catch that band, Soda, performing live tonight. Man, there's a lot of good music going on tonight. And a lot of the music going on this weekend, too, is free music. Yeah, you got shows going on at venues where they don't charge a damn thing to get in. There's some other shows going on this weekend where they charge quite a lot of money to get in. But either way, you're going to see some great local bands. That, again, was Soda. They're going to be at the Firkin Tavern tonight, where it's always Firkin free. And they'll be sharing the stage with this other local band that always comments on my posts, but I have yet to see them performing live. The band is Cool Style Golf. They're going to be at the Firkin Tavern tonight, too. This one's called Room for Two.

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1: Soak it up.
2: Portland is weird, man. Damn. Yeah, it's weird. 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That's me city people weird.
1: The very best of the Northwest.
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So much live local music happening this weekend in Portland. And as I mentioned, a lot of it you don't have to pay anything for. At the Firkin Tavern tomorrow, that is local band Six Sundays. Six Sundays is going to be at the Firkin tomorrow, and they'll be sharing the stage with local band Lottie. Again, that is not Latte, it's Lottie. I called them Latte once, and they threw stuff at me. They threw hot lattes at me. Lottie is the band. Lottie is going to be also at the Firkin Tavern tomorrow. I'm going to play a track from Lottie, and then coming up, there's even more music in Portland that won't cost you a cent. As a matter of fact, not only is the admission to the show free, but so is the merch, and so are the hugs. We'll find out more details about the hugs from the band Systemic Collapse. They're in studio. They're joining us next right here on Radio Hot Tub, The Sound of Portland.

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0: You are listening to KFFP LP Portland and KFFT LP Beaverton. That is local band Systemic Collapse with a song called Virus. I'm in studio with three out of four of the members. One member couldn't be here because he might be dead. We're not sure. We tried to revive Dave. We shook him repeatedly. He wouldn't get up. We're pretty sure he'll be up by tomorrow for the big show at the Starday Tavern. He usually wakes up most of the time, right, guys? Does Dave usually wake up?
1: Yeah, usually just gotta be like,
0: wake up, Dave! Wake up, Dave! Dave, if you're listening right now, wake up! We're sorry you're not here in studio with us. I met Dave here a couple of years ago. He was involved in one of the local nonprofits, a fundraiser, and that's how I met him. Then he told me, oh, by the way, I'm in a punk band called The Quality. So then I started following Dave around in his band, The Quality, and it wasn't up until, I think when I came to see you guys at the Snug last week, I was surprised to see Dave there. And I go, oh, wait, you're in this band. Oh.
1: Yeah, Dave gets around.
0: I was going to say, so Dave's in at least two bands that we know of.
1: Yep.
0: Anybody here? So I've got, wait, watch this. This is going to be magic. I got Marley. I've got Ryan. I've got Derek. Pretty good, right? And if I told you how I remembered those names, you would be, it's really embarrassing. But I did that all from memory. And are any of you playing in multiple bands like Dave does?
2: Not as far as I know.
1: Yeah, I'm in it.
0: As far as you guys, this is system.
1: I'm in a couple, but.
0: Are you? Why is everybody in multiple bands in Portland? Why does nobody commit?
1: I'm committed to my.
0: Yeah, you're committed. You commit in multiple ways.
1: I can spread my time a little bit, and then I got, you know, I have a band back in Wisconsin that I go back and do reunions with every once in a while.
0: How do you even know what song you're playing next?
1: It's all muscle memory. There's a lot of, I spent a lot of years playing saxophone and drinking and doing other things. So most of the time now it's just kind of automatic.
0: It just works.
1: Yeah. I just go up there and magic comes out of the saxophone.
0: So Ryan and Derek, you guys were the ones that started this band?
3: Yep.
1: Yeah, that's correct.
0: So you came out of another band. What was the band before this one?
1: The original band was called Flam.
0: I think I remember the name Flam.
1: Yeah, we were a little bit more goofy ska punk.
0: This isn't goofy ska punk?
1: No, we're a lot more, a little bit more serious for more serious times now.
0: Yes, the subject matter seems to be a little more on the serious side.
1: Yeah, a little bit more heavy anti-capitalism, a little bit more heavy system. And, you know, as we say during our shows, we've been systemic collapse and you're living through one.
0: We are truly in it right now. Dave, who's not here sleeping, and also Marley, who is the, we're calling you the infant of the band.
2: Yeah, I'd say I'm a pretty youngin'.
0: You're the newborn.
2: Yeah.
0: She just burped. She just burped up, actually.
2: Yeah.
0: I hope we brought a napkin.
2: Guys. Yeah.
0: And also, any answer that Marley gives us that she doesn't want us to know, she'll just say in German. Is that correct?
4: Ja, ich kann nur Deutsch sprechen.
0: Yes.
4: Entschuldigung.
0: If anybody speaks German out there, please send me a note on Instagram or Facebook. Translate anything Marley says.
1: We just found her wandering around in a park with some drumsticks battering in German, and we needed a drummer.
0: Yeah.
1: We were like, hey, maybe this will work. Just kind of guided her over to the drum set, and she said, Guten Tag, and sat down.
0: You managed to keep
1: drumming.
0: Pretty good time there. I watched you last week. I was paying attention. Even one time you managed to fumble your sticks.
2: I did.
0: She's like, Scott, why did you have to bring that up? It was truly embarrassing.
2: It's my special trick.
0: It was a quick recovery. It was very well done.
2: Good.
0: So the band is Systemic Collapse. So officially this band by this name has been together just over about a year and a half now.
1: Yeah, about that.
0: And amazingly, you know, so most bands who just start out, you're going to be playing like small clubs like the one you're playing tomorrow, the Starday Tavern.
1: Yeah.
0: But you managed to get one of your first gigs, or one of the first gigs I did with Marley. You were like playing at the Hawthorne Theater, like on the big stage.
1: Yeah, we got to.
0: So how does this happen? Was it a mistake? Did they just let you in the back door and you just brought your stuff up? How did that happen?
1: I live close enough that I just kind of camped out there continuously with my saxophone and made enough racket that eventually they had to find a place to put us.
0: Yeah, we don't want you outside of scaring the neighbors anymore. Just get in here.
1: Yeah. You just sit there making terrible noises on the saxophone and you'd be amazed what type of progress you can make. You know?
0: What about the ska? So what about ska music? Where did the love of ska come from for you?
1: I mean, I've been playing in ska bands since the early 2000s.
0: He didn't want to give his age away.
1: Yeah,
0: Since I was three years old.
2: I was born.
1: It's a fun music to play, and you have like a really great and really diverse crowd with ska.
0: Yeah.
1: You get a lot of kids from a lot of different walks of life and a lot of different experiences, and it's really cool. It's a very like tight community. Everyone's really positive, really happy. It's just a really great kind of music to play, and it's a great community to be in.
0: I was gonna say, is there a lot of ska? I mean, by counting the top of your head, how many ska bands you think you're playing around here in Portland with? 20, 30 more?
1: Five. five.
0: Okay, okay. I was gonna say there's not that many then.
1: Yeah, there's like.
0: That's why you have to be nice to each other because there's not that many of you.
1: Yeah. And I mean, you got to work together, and it's a close knit scene, and we all know each other pretty good. It's pretty fun, but it's a good scene here. It's small, but it's super supportive, and again, the fans are just so awesome. It's fantastic having the type of fans that we have. And we try and give back both to the fans and the community by making sure that all of our, giving out our CDs for free, trying to have our small shows be free so people can come see them without having a lot of financial burden. Also, if we have door charges, we typically donate our take from the door to like the Rosehaven Center, the Q Center, the Dana Thompson Memorial Fund
0: of awesome. Yes.
1: Yeah, we're actually playing a show at Zach Shack on Hawthorne on October 3rd with Jerkazoid and
0: I love Jerkazoid.
1: Claws Deep. And we're going to be raising money during that show for the Dana Thompson Memorial Fund of Awesome. We're also doing a Halloween show with them at the Zsa Zsa with Hand Stuff PDX and a new ska band called Sanctuary City.
0: I'm pretty impressed that you did that all from your brain. You know how many bands come in here and like waiting there on their phone? Like, who am I playing with? What's the date? Ryan just did that all from memory. So you haven't like blown out all the brain cells yet. There's a few left. You're holding on to some.
1: LSD can be therapeutic.
0: Also, therapeutic, apparently we've learned that in your spare time, you like to print buttons up. You're wearing many of them right now.
1: Yep.
0: And apparently you're known as the button man around town. So when people see you in the band, they come into the stage like, that's the button guy.
1: Yeah. I make a lot of fun anti-Trump, anti-ICE buttons. And I give them out on Hawthorne.
0: Yeah.
1: I'm just kind of becoming a fixture. It's fun.
0: That's good. Did you stay up late last night? Have you been staying up watching the convention for the last couple of nights?
1: No, I've been disassociating.
0: That's good. I did the same. The only reason I even knew about it was it popped up on social media today, and then I just, why did I look at that? Why did I even bother to look?
1: Now, sometimes I pretend I'm a submarine.
0: It's a good thing to be. It's a good thing to be. So you got a new EP out. We've been playing a few songs, but I've got a few new ones here. The one you just heard was called Virus, which we've discovered off the air. I didn't want to say it on the air, but let's just say it. That was written to Ryan's first STD. Anybody else want to share their first STD? Ryan and I both had the chlamydia. Ryan's like, why did you just say that? My wife's listening.
2: I only have the STD of love.
0: That's a good one. Wow. Yeah. Derek, are you still waiting for your first STD?
3: Yeah, it's. I've been waiting. I know it's going to come someday.
0: Yeah, just it's in the bucket list.
3: Yeah.
0: You just got to sleep with the wrong person. It's that easy, Derek. Yeah.
2: It's a matter of when, you might say.
1: Oh.
0: It's just a matter of how irresponsible your lifestyle becomes that really just opens the doors to a floodgate of viruses.
1: Yeah. Virus is actually a cover of a Deltron 3030 song.
0: Oh, so that wasn't your own song? Is that true?
1: No, it's cover of a song. I had Derek listen to some Deltron 3030 because I thought he'd enjoy it, and he absolutely loved the album and made us do a cover of Virus, which is great.
0: Is that the only cover you guys do?
1: That's the only cover that we've recorded.
0: Okay.
1: We do a skanked out version of Brain Stew by Green Day.
0: Okay.
1: Sometimes we'll do a cover of
2: Pursuit of Happiness.
1: Yeah, Pursuit of Happiness by Kid Cudi. We do Yelling in My Ear.
0: We should try some really off-the-wall songs that would never fit a skull, like some Mariah Carey song.
3: We've talked about stuff like that.
2: I'm trying to get Gaga.
0: A Gaga ska, you could totally do.
3: We were going to cover Taylor Swift at some point.
1: Or Burn by Ellie Goulding. Yeah. I still want us to cover Burn by Ellie Goulding. Or Give the Anarchist a Cigarette by Chumbawamba.
0: I am sensing a tribute album, favorite cover songs as done ska by Systemic Collapse, coming to your record store very soon. Let's play another original one. This one's called Total War. This is not really going to happen, is it? Are we actually going to go into a total war? Please tell me it's all going to be okay.
1: Don't worry, the drones will fight for us.
2: Yeah.
0: Thank you, drones. This is Total War. This is local band Systemic Collapse.

0: The music dance experience is officially canceled.
1: You're probably wondering who did that little piano solo there at the end of that song by Systemic Collapse. The obvious answer is it was me. I just did it live right here on the air. I just threw it in. It's really not part of the song. Sorry to ruin your guys' song, guys. I just wanted to throw some piano in there. I thought it needed some.
2: No worries. It ends pretty well.
1: Sounded pretty nice. Who actually put on the little rinky-tink piano part in there?
2: That's our friend. His name's Shandon. He plays bass in Four Claws Deep. He also goes by Riot Bard and Snow Day Production. He did the producing and all the mastering for our new EP.
1: And he said, if I'm going to do all that for you guys, I'm also going to be able to, I have to play some piano on it.
2: Oh, yeah. We just needed the piano at the end. Just kind of tied the whole song together really well. We're actually, Shandon did a fantastic job producing and mastering the album.
1: It sounds good.
2: Yeah, hit us up on Instagram if you have an album you want to get produced, and I can send you over to Shandon. He's got a great studio and does it for really good rates.
1: Not free like you guys?
2: No.
1: Not 100%
2: not free. You get what you pay for.
1: Free-ish. This is the band Systemic Collapse. Just saw them last week at the Snug. You could barely fit on the Snug stage, especially with that big old horn you carry around. That sounded like a sexual innuendo, but you got a big horn on stage there.
2: Oh, yeah. Yeah, and, got a big old tenor sax.
1: Yeah. So you have a little more room at the Starday Tavern tonight, or sorry, tomorrow night.
2: Yeah.
1: The band Four Claws Deep is opening, you said?
2: Yeah. Quality's opening, then we got Four Claws Deep. I might jump up with them and play one of Flam's old songs.
1: All right.
2: That might be pretty fun. Then we got Cat Positive, who's a really awesome band from Seattle that's stopping in on our show as part of their tour. You don't want to miss them. And then we're playing, ending up the night playing last, so we can play as long as we want and play all of our deep cuts.
1: Just get out to the Starday. If you happen to go by the Starday about 3:30 a.m., you'll still hear them. They'll still be playing.
2: Oh yeah,
1: there'll be just one person in the crowd still going, just one more.
2: Just slowly skanking as they lose all energy.
1: And if you haven't already, if you've just tuned in, Systemic Collapse does not like to make money. They like to give you everything for free. It's free admission at the Starday. They're giving away their new album for free.
2: Yep.
1: And the best part about it is it doesn't come with any artwork, so you can make your own artwork on the cover.
2: Yeah.
1: You can create your own Systemic Collapse artwork on the cover of the Systemic Collapse CD that you get for free.
2: Yep. Yeah, we even put Sharpie on them to label it so you don't lose it in your car. It's like 2004 all over.
1: That's super, super old school. Anything else we can expect for free from the band Systemic Collapse?
2: There will be buttons.
1: There will be, of course there will be.
3: 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They're themed after our songs, and we're going to be giving them out.
1: There's going to be free stuff at the Starday tomorrow. Check out Systemic Collapse. Get your ska vibe on. Also, again, if you just tuned in, there's a couple other shows. I was always wondering, there was somebody else that played at Zach Shack. And I remember my first thought was like, where are they going to put the freaking band? So it's out in the back patio?
2: Yeah. We play out on the back patio at Zach Shack. We're going to be doing that on October 3rd with Jerkazoid and Four Claws Deep again.
1: All right.
2: And that's going to be a really fun one. That is all ages, and it's free.
1: And there's hot dogs.
2: Yep, there's hot dogs. there's cheap booze.
1: And hot dogs.
2: And we're going to be taking donations on that one for the Dana Thompson Memorial Fund of Awesome.
1: Nice.
2: Which will be great. But yeah, October 3rd at Zach Shack, free all ages shows. You know, if you're my age and you know, made worse decisions than me, you can bring your children.
1: That's right. And if you're really old like me, you can still get in because it's all ages,
2: yep,
1: including
2: all ages.
1: Super old people.
2: Yep, 1 to 99. Yeah, usually we don't let them in.
1: Yeah, they check my ID and they're like, you're just a little too old to come to this show, sir. But it is an all ages show, so come on in.
2: Insurance doesn't let people above a certain age into the skank pit.
1: I try to stay out of the skank pit when possible. I'm too old for that stuff. Break my brittle bones. So you got the Zach Shack on the 3rd, but more importantly, tomorrow, let's get you out and see this band. Tomorrow night, Starday Tavern, 4 bands, no charge. Get there early, check out all the bands, but these guys will be going on last. And again, you can pick up a copy of their new EP, which features a song called Matter of When, which I'm going to play for you right now. You can pick up your copy for free, get free hugs, and the hugs, I should say, off the air, we discovered that you will get free hugs at the show, but they'll be really sweaty, really sweaty, sweaty. Like, they'll stick to you hugs.
3: Maybe a bit skanky.
2: Yeah, we get a bit skanky up on stage.
1: That's good.
2: And soggy.
1: Everybody needs to come up with a little skank on them. This is Ryan. This is Derek. This is, wait. This is Marley.
3: Yeah,
1: pretty
3: yeah.
1: good, right? Dave, we don't know where Dave's in, but he'll probably be at the Starday Tavern tomorrow. Thanks, Systemic Collapse. We'll see you at the Starday on Saturday night.
2: Thanks for having us.
1: This is Systemic Collapse. Oops, I hit the wrong button. There you go.

0: Portland is unbelievable what's going on in Portland. The destruction of the city.
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They'll be opening up the show at the Starday Tavern tomorrow in front of Systemic Collapse, who are doing their EP release party at the Starday Tavern. 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The Quality and Systemic Collapse. Starday Tavern tomorrow night. 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

out of four of them joining us here in studio on Freeform Portland. I'm your host, Uncle Scotty, and in just about another 5 minutes or so, I have another debut. We got brand new music from local band The Fourth Wall, which I'm going to play for you here in just a couple of minutes. But first, I'm going to get into some more music that you can catch on Saturday night. Yeah, there is a lot going on in Portland this weekend. Perfect Buzz. Perfect Buzz is going to be live at Turn tomorrow. Also on the bill is The No-Go's. That is Anna from Gorilla Teen's new band. Don't have any music from them yet, but as soon as we get some, you'll hear some right here on Radio Hot Tub. This is Perfect Buzz. They will be at Turn. That is, again, tomorrow.

Track called Phoenix by local band Desert Shame. A couple of chances to check out that band this weekend as part of the St. John's Music Festival. Yeah, that's going on this weekend. St. John's, they have got like 110 shows in 16 venues. What? How's that happening? That's going on all weekend, tonight, tomorrow, and Sunday. Desert Shame, full band, 6:15 at the Leisure Public House tomorrow. And then you can catch just two of the members of that band, Jody and Shiggy, performing live Sunday afternoon at 4 o'clock at the same venue, the Leisure Public House. That is all, again, St. John's. The St. John's Music Festival runs tonight through Sunday, and you guessed it, St. John's. Well, it's about 22 minutes before 10. There's no way I'm going to fit in all the bands that I had scheduled on the show today, but I definitely got to get into some music from The Fourth Wall. The Fourth Wall is an amazing local band. They just released a new record. It doesn't officially come out for a little while, but we've got a preview of it here for you. I'm going to play you a track called Carmen Lane off the new album by local band The Fourth Wall, making its Radio Hot Tub debut right here, right now on Freeform Portland.

0: Should I get in the hot tub?
1: Yeah.
0: Will it make me sweat?
1: Yeah.
0: Should I get in the hot tub?
1: Yeah.
0: Will it make me wet?
1: Yeah.
0: Hot tub! This is Robert Anthony Robinson, about to slip in the hot tub. Come on in.

That's one local artist that I caught on to way too late. His name is Robert Anthony Robinson. I saw him at the Bossa Nova Ballroom a couple of years ago. A friend of mine who does promotions at a local venue was introduced me to him, and I was like, wow, this guy's incredibly cool. And he just put on such a good show. And then I had him here in studio talking up one of his shows. He had a couple of bands, Robert Anthony Robinson, known as RAR, and a second band called Love Load. And so we came in studio, we hung out, he was a funny guy, we had a good time in here, had a couple of shows lined up, and then a couple months later, it was just like one day he was there, the next day he was gone. He just died in his sleep, ate some edibles, went to bed, and didn't wake up. What a way to go. Robert Anthony Robinson's 2 years ago that he passed away unexpectedly, and friends and family and fans, of course, are all going to be gathering tomorrow at Billy Blues over there in Vancouver, Washington, for a celebration of Robert Anthony Robinson. Members of his former bands, Love Load and Robert Anthony Robinson Band, will all be there performing old songs, plus a lot of other bands that were part of the same scene as him are going to be out supporting Robert Anthony Robinson. So if you'd like to get out and check out some amazing rock and roll in Vancouver tomorrow, Billy Blues is the place to do it. I'm going to play a track also featuring Robert Anthony Robinson from his band Love Load. It's called Funk Me, F-U-N-K. This is Love Load.

Sounds like they're a little upset about their rent raised. That is local band Triple Lutz. They are one of many bands featured at this year's AMP Music Festival that's happening at the Star Theater tonight and tomorrow night. Triple Lutz will be there tomorrow night, along with several other bands that we play here on Radio Hot Tub, and a couple that we don't. Ogre, we don't have any music from that band, and Grolixes. You know, I saw this band Grolixes, I don't know, a few months ago, I think, at Mississippi Studios. They were opening the show. I went up to them and said, you guys are fantastic. We reached out. I never got any music. So last week, I reached out to Grolixes again, and I said, hey, I noticed you're playing the AMP Festival. I'm going to be playing a bunch of bands from that on the show. And he goes, oh, dude, I'm going to go home right now, and I'm going to mail you the stuff, and you'll have it on the show. And I go, perfect. And they never did. So Grolixes, you forgot. So I won't be playing your music on the show today, but maybe next time. You'll hear music from Grolixes. They're really good. Also on the bill is Altar Girl, and that means that Kay, who happens to play guitar in the band Triple Lutz, also happens to play in the band Altar Girl. She's going to be a busy, busy girl Saturday night. This is Altar Girl, part of this year's AMP Music Festival.

0: want.
1: Oh, it's going to be a rock and roll show. The Amp Music Festival at the Star Theater is happening tonight and tomorrow. Tomorrow, Grolixes and Ogre, two bands I don't have on the Radio Hot Tub Library yet. Also, Alter Girl, who you just heard back there, Triple Lutz, and that was the Mistons. All those bands are part of the festival that is tomorrow. I'm Uncle Scotty. Thanks for tuning in to support your local music scene. I did not have time to play music from Latinum. They are at the Snug for a free show tonight. Strangle the Priest and La Predator are both at the Shanghai Tunnel Bar tonight. Class M Planets are at 13th Moon Gravity Well tonight. And the Apricots are at the Shack in Selwood. That is happening tonight as well. So much good music going on. Please get out and support some of these local bands. I just played you about 50 different bands. 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I'll let you know what's coming up on the show next week and what you missed this week. Thanks again for your support of local music and local radio. I'm going to leave you with Jenny Don't and the Spurs. Jenny Don't and the Spurs are kicking off the Amp Music Festival at the Star Theater tonight. Hey, I'll see you out in the clubs. I'm Uncle Scotty. Toodaloo.

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This is a special episode of the show, as I'm not there live today. I'm out there elsewhere in the cosmos, aka I had to work in the morning. So this is a special pre-recorded episode, and I decided if we're going to do something special, let's make it really special. And I decided to do an all friends episode. All the music today is just music of my friends, mostly Portland, some from Honolulu, some from elsewhere. But all people whose music I truly find enjoyable. Coming up first, the Flower Local in Band, playing that pure pop for now people. Love and Hell with the best song about mass transit. I'm on the bus.

Oh, hope that cleared out your eardrums there, emptied your mind with that little set there. That was Dark Fjord, devastated by the lack of distraction on the free market. Before that was Billy with Stay from the Cutting the Cord EP, brand new. Trigger Object, Cloak of Daggers, Public Pleasure, True Heads, the Daisy 88s from Honolulu, Hawaii. Because, yeah, I guess. Piggy Bank, Identity, Scorch, Relearning How to Crawl, and of course, Love and Hell with I'm on the Bus. I've got another set of music coming up here for you. More friends, more local music. Starting off with Sandy Pelos.

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Before Watershoes, we had the song Sunny Days by Blurries. Before that was Dressage from the new tape of Guitar Soli by Bob DeSalniers. Cruise Control, Awaken a Dream from their Time as an Angel LP. Dirt Twin, My Baby Parties with Angels. Infracombo from Honolulu with the song Night Owl. And starting it off with the great Sandy Pilos from her new EP, Ciudad de los Rosas. I've got some more beautiful tunes by beautiful friends coming up. Starting off with Seattle, New York, all over the place band, Terminator, with Paintwork.

a little June gloom for you there. Brand new minimal wave, dark wave, whatever wave, synth pop out of Portland. Played their first show last week at Zero Wave. Keep an eye out for them. Before that was Perimeters, Shadow Fleet, Model 16, Dog, Great Bedroom Pop, Little Obsessions, My Main Girl Mara with Can't See What's Mine, Violet Creatura before that with Not Lost, and Terminator starting it off with Paintwork. Up next, I've got a band that June Gloom just played with at Zero Wave, Whisper Hiss, Movable Objects. Keep it here on Freeform Portland, 90.3 FM.

new music right there from Portland's avian jangle enthusiast, the Grebes. The song is Lonely Smile from their upcoming LP coming out in August. Before that, Econo Rock duo Sad Horse with Can't Remember from their Fancy Panhandling tape, Make Them Pay by High Voltage, Fuzz Wah Punks, Vague Fugue. Before that was River by Noxzema from their current record. Lucky enough to interview them for Seesaw recently, so check that out. Before that was Portland's favorite post-punks, Collate with Unmarked. Before that was Olympia Washington's Debt Rag with a song from their new record, Solar Shirt. And starting off that set was Whisper Hiss with Movable Objects. To close out this episode, I wanted to play a song by the legendary, much loved, much missed band Moat Grooves. R.I.P. Stevie, wherever you are, your music is forever. This is from their final LP, Box of Dark Roses, and the song is called Cap Hits the Button. I'll see you in 2 weeks' time. Keep it locked into Freeform Portland, 90.3 FM, or streaming online, freeformportland.org.

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16: 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Before I get started, I would just love to give a shout out to my friend DJ Totally Different Head, whose show played right before this. He's not in the studio right now, but he is a master selector, and it was awesome to come into the Freeform studio and hear a song by Mope Grooves featuring my dearly departed friend Stevie on the radio. That was cool and unexpected. Please do listen to them. But anyway, I'm going to do something completely different. You are listening to Jazz Kisa, which is usually hosted by the esteemed DJ Hal B, but he couldn't make it in today. So I am DJ Slam God, and I'm filling in, hoping to do justice to this excellent show that's been a staple of the Freeform calendar for quite a long time now. One major disadvantage of me, of all people, hosting the show is that I don't have any vinyl, and I know that this show is typically a vinyl-only affair. But I will try to make up for that by finding you the best possible digital copies of some cool jazz stuff I like, some out, as they say, some maybe a little bit less so. I'm excited. My show, CD Underbelly, that I usually host, is on, which is every other Thursday, not this week, but next week, from 10 a.m. to 12 p.m., if you're wondering, is one where I don't usually get to play a lot of jazz, so I was really excited to take this opportunity to go back into, you know, some jazz stuff. And I'm just going to, right out the gate, start with something pretty out, something in that former camp. This is a Jim O'Rourke tune, actually, as recorded by Otomo Yoshihide's new jazz ensemble. Otomo Yoshihide, if you're not familiar with him, his most well-known project is called Ground Zero, and he is a band leader, whacked-out turntablist, multi-instrumentalist, just kind of a crazy polymath. Anyway, but yeah, this is off his album Dreams from 2002. This is Eureka.

You just heard Siren Song by Azimuth, the opening track off their 1977 album. Azimuth was an ECM group. Those of you who know me know that I love ECM, but actually that is the only ECM song I have planned for today. Gotta show some restraint in some area of my life. Anyway, Azimuth was made up of Norma Winston on vocals, her husband John Taylor on keys, and Kenny Wheeler on trumpet. Legends all. I definitely recommend checking out Norma Winston's solo albums, Edge of Time. That one's amazing. I would have loved to play something from that, but jazz tracks are long and this show is short, so what can you do? Before that, you heard Walls and Roses by Mary Halverson, one of the greatest jazz or otherwise just general guitarists working today. And the vocalist there was Robert Wyatt. Look him up. He's another one of my favorite musicians ever. He's the man. And before that was Eureka by Otomo Yoshihide's new jazz ensemble. And I had totally forgotten that there is a piercing, high, ringing sound throughout most of that track. So sorry about that. But I'm not sorry I played it because it is remarkable. I'm going to keep the vocal jazz train going, actually. And play something by someone who was in a really, really good movie I watched last night, Nothing But a Man, which was directed by Michael Romer, and I saw it screening on 16mm at the Sunnyside Community Center last night. Shout out anyone who was there. And Abby Lincoln is best known as a jazz singer, but she also turned in a remarkable performance as the leading lady of that film, Nothing But a Man, as I said. And that inspired me to play something from her album, Straight Ahead. And this one was written by the composer of the track was Randy Weston. Max Roach, the legendary drummer, arranged it to perfection. And it was based, and the lyrics are from a Langston Hughes poem. So lots of legends in the mix, not least our star, Abby Lincoln. This is African Lady.

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You who shot your man to me. 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

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You're listening to Jazz Kisa with me, DJ Slam God, filling in for DJ Helby. You just heard Sama Layuka, which is the title and opening track of McCoy Tyner's album from 1974, one of the greatest pianists ever, if you ask me, and probably a lot of other people, especially pianists, which I am not really at all. But that's immaterial. Before that, you heard Como la Radio, which is also the title and opening track off an album by Brigitte Fontaine and the Art Ensemble of Chicago. Art Ensemble, any out jazz fan is gonna have something nice to say about them, and I'm no different. Brigitte Fontaine was not really a jazz singer necessarily. She was pretty all over the map, and was definitely, she was the definition of quirked up, I would say. And I definitely recommend checking her solo stuff out. But this album, which I think is maybe her best, is the only one that would really be appropriate for a show like this. Before that, you heard Blase by Archie Shepp with Jean Lee. I don't know what the non-French pronunciation of that name would be, actually. I'm admitting my weakness in that area. Maybe I should look up an interview with her and see. Before that was African Lady by Abby Lincoln. All right. I'm going to keep things going kind of in the vein of that last track, you know, very groove oriented 70s. Oh my gosh. Sorry. Excuse me. You weren't supposed to hear that. And I'm going to bring things over to South Africa, where a unique style of jazz that some call Cape Jazz originated, and its undeniable star was a guy who sadly passed away in June of this year, the pianist Abdullah Ibrahim, also known as Dollar Brand, which I only realized recently when saying his name out loud was like supposed to be a play on his name. Maybe it was a way to make it a little more palatable to Western audiences who might be scared off or something by his original name. Just spitballing here. But most of his stuff is under his name, Abdul Ibrahim. And this is Mannenberg, which I also found out in, you know, in a similarly timely manner, I suppose, was played at the inauguration of New York Mayor Zoran Mondani. So if ever there were a year to play this song on the radio, it's 2026. RIP Abdullah Ibrahim. Here's Mannenberg.

You just heard Magwaza by Johnny Diani, who is from South Africa but was based in Denmark for a lot of his career. And he played bass for Abdul Ibrahim, who you heard right before that with Mannenberg. The title of this album, I should pull it up. It's Mannenberg, quote, is where it's happening. And I'm sure that in some ways that was true at the time, if that's where he was based at least. All right, I'm going to shift gears a little bit and play some jazz or jazz-adjacent records I've liked from this decade, because contrary to popular belief, jazz is not dead, and there are still some cats cooking, as some would say. This next one is from the album Play Monk by Ahmed. That album came out this year. And Ahmed, if you're not familiar, is a London-based group whose repertoire is usually based on tunes by Ahmed Abdul-Malik. But this album, you know, Play Monk, it's Thelonious Monk tunes. And this one is Epistrophe.

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You just heard Canto di Veronica by Orchestra Afrosinfonica with Mateus Alleluia from Ustrinkoas on vocals. That one's not very strictly jazz, but it is a great album that came out this year. Before that was Pra Você, Ilza by Hermeto Pascoal, crazy Brazilian genius who died almost a year ago today. RIP, he was the man. Before that was Antlia by Patricia Brennan, who was in Mary Halverson's band, who you heard a little earlier today. And before that was Epistrophe by Ahmed. All right, I'm going to close out this jazz program with a classic, and I might not be able to get to all of it because I ran a little behind talking, but it's okay. This is House of Jade by Wayne Shorter. I hope you have a great rest of your Friday. Thanks for tuning in.

0: 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That's right, it's time for Lunch and Recess, produced by the fifth graders at Peninsula Elementary. 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

seen from out here, everything seems different. 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
1: Time is strange. 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

0: Time is jealous of you, Mr. Gray. Don't squander the gold of your days. Live. Let nothing be lost upon you. 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
1: But that's like the fourth dimension.
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My name is Wellwing. You're listening to Freeform Portland, and this is Some Wonderful Noise. I'll be with you here for the next 2 hours, playing some great music. This is my 40th show, which is pretty cool. And, yeah, without further ado, this is Being is a Stone by UpSammy. Thank you so much for tuning in. 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

Thank you so much for tuning in to Some Wonderful Noise. My name is Wellwing, and you just heard, what did you just hear? You heard from On and On, the alias of Brian Allen Simon, and that was his track Lights and Rocks from the 2014 album Sagrada, out on his own label Non-Projects. Before that, we heard Mohammed Reza Mortavi and Bernd Friedman with Yek 12212, that's from their 2017 collaboration. Before that, we heard Chenao Windkit by Edward J from his 2025 album Azurite, and we started off this show with Up Sammy's Being as a Stone from her 2023 album Germ in a Population of Buildings. All right, and we're going to keep the music going here. I just have to wait 1 second for a little bit of technical difficulty to resolve. I really want to thank you for tuning in today, and I've got another lot of music for you coming up real soon. So thank you so much for tuning in, and we're going to keep things going here with a little song called this one's called Feeling Everything at Once by Yush. Thank you so much for tuning in to Freeform Portland.

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You just heard Glacial Wave by Noveler. That's Sarah Lipstate, the New York guitarist. Before that, we heard Clark with Globecore Flats. That's from his Steep Stims EP from last year. Before that, Gyrofield with Goat with the Red Tooth. Gyrofield's got a new album, their first full length, coming out in a few months. Very excited about that. That was from this year's Your Fight EP. And before that, we started off this block with Yush, Feeling Everything at Once, from her album Sub Alchemy, out on Sub Glow in last year. We're going to keep things going here with a little track called Slow by Mount Kimby. Thank you so much for tuning in. Please keep it tuned to Freeform Portland, your number one radio station of all time, here and everywhere. We love you. And I'm continuing to have some technical difficulties here, but please do stay tuned. 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